0: Langley on 98.1 KJUG made it to a Friday and a 5 o'clock free ride here tonight, brought to you by Firestone. 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
1: These old boots still got a lot of ground. 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

That is Wagon Wheel and Darius Rucker, 98.1 K-Jug, and Pepper Daniels with you. Told you a couple weeks ago I got to see Darius at Hearst Castle. It was a fundraiser for the Hearst Cancer Research Center. Remind me sometime to have the conversation, tell you the conversation I had with him. 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The 5 o'clock free ride is on the air, brought to you by Firestone Walker. Don't forget Sunday Gridiron Brunch for football on Sundays, 10 a.m. till 4 p.m. At the tap room there in Paso. And also at the tap room, it's the only place you can get their Oktoberfest beer this year. And I finally got some thanks to my man Mike for hooking me up. You can only get it at the tap room. And

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0: Eli Young Band and Corey Kent with their new one there, Whiskey Told Ya, 98.1 KJOG. The Eli Young Band, close. They're going to be here in October 4th. That's just a couple weeks out. And at the end of October, Corey Kent is going to be here. And all that is on the KJOG calendar at jugcountry.com and the KJOG app. Reminder, too, tomorrow you want to be here for the Mac and Cheese Fest presented by Malahi Ford. 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

0: Expo Center. 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And that's your Central Coast community calendar.
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0: There's Corey Kent and Empty Words on 98.1 KJUG. It's Pepper. We've been telling you a lot about his show in October. Hudson Westbrook in October. Ashley Cook in October. Eli Young Band in October. And we want to emphasize lots of shows in October. And then it gets quiet. So if you want to see a show or two coming up this week, next week, and then October, your best chances. And Corey Kent going to be at Barrel House October 22nd.
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6: Weather here, low 50s tonight and clouds at the coast. Going to be beautiful for the Mac and Cheese Fest at Avila Beach tomorrow. 75 degrees when we start the party at 2. 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Otherwise, low to mid 70s along the coast, mid to upper 70s in Slo, and low 80s in the North County to mid 80s tomorrow. Here's Luke Combs.

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3: Yeah!

There's Riley Green and Think As You Drunk on 98.1 KJUG. Coming up in just a little bit, Tyler Halverson will talk about his show 1 week from tonight at Club Car Bar and how you can win your way in next week. Stay tuned.

0: There's Tyler Halverson with Parker McCollum on that cut, but it is Tyler Halverson's In Defense of Drinking tour and album that he's been touring on. He was here back in May and played Club Car Bar, and it was acoustic. It's a Good Medicine Presents show next Friday, 1 week from tonight. He comes back with the full band. All ages, doors at 7:30, and tickets are on sale, of course, on the KJUG app. You can get them there. And I'm going to have him on the Fresh Cut next week, starting on Monday at 4:20, if you want to win your way in. Otherwise, grab them. They're cheap. They're next Friday night, and it's going to be a great, great show.
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2: Well, you and I are different. You and I started off the same, but you and I are different.
3: Can I guess yours?
2: You absolutely may guess mine. This will be great.
3: So, Prince, When Doves Cry,
2: okay,
3: I think is on your list.
2: And you would be...
3: Okay.
2: You would be correct. One of the
3: Is that
2: greatest.
3: The full list right there?
2: This is the
3: Can
2: full
3: I
2: list.
3: See it really quick?
2: Yeah, you probably won't be able
3: remember.
2: To... You probably won't be able to read my scribble.
3: John Van Halen, Wake Me Up...
2: This song, Prince, was such a badass. Purple Rain was such a badass movie.
3: You love Madonna. You love Madonna.
2: Her, love
3: so
2: her.
3: I almost that... think I have to say Like a Virgin
2: maybe,
3: would be
2: maybe.
3: On there.
2: Maybe. That's a great guess.
3: But you also love saying you love Lionel Richie. I don't think you...
2: Yeah, but that song sucks.
3: I know.
2: I hate that song. Hello. The picture. You and I engaged.
3: What does that say? Oh, I see. Caribbean Queen. I see it.
2: Can you, my darling, can
3: I
2: you
3: think we're going to go
2: this?
3: Definitely this, and I'm going to go either between Footloose or Wham for your other two.
2: And I
3: Or Like a Virgin. It's got to be one of those three.
2: Okay.
3: Is it one of those three?
2: It is not.
3: Oh, dang. Okay.
2: But I will tell you that your Madonna analysis was very good. Like,
3: yeah.
2: I love Madonna, and that was prime Madonna. That was early Madonna, mid-80s. Sure.
3: Well, what was it? Hurry up.
2: The most unbelievable, awesome intro of all time.
3: Man, I was so close to picking Van Halen, but that just seemed a little too...
2: Nothing in my life screams mid-80s peak Van Halen in this song.
3: I mean, I know. And this is a great song, but...
2: It stands the test of time.
3: I just didn't think you'd pick this. You're much more a Madonna guy than me.
2: No, if I had to, I mean... This is top five all time for me, really. Well, top ten all time. Yeah. And it's David Lee Roth, and you know I'm not a fan of his. I like Sammy Hagar Van Halen more than David Van Halen, but Eddie playing the keyboard and the guitar on this. And I remember this was MTV days, so I had to go out to the garage to watch MTV because my parents were religious and I couldn't watch it in the house.
3: All right.
2: The MTV was not allowed in the house. Out to the garage, and this video probably
3: like,
2: cost
3: did you sneak watch it out there?
2: Oh, yeah. Yeah, I'd have to sneak out to the garage to
3: on
2: watch
3: like
2: MTV. Yeah, because, like, I was, you know, my age, like, we went from 13 channels to, oh, my God, 200. I don't understand this. And this MTV was it. When I was in high school, it. Ow. Such a good song.
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0: Wyatt Flores and Running on E on 98.1 KJUG. 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Also, don't forget, it's a bye week for Atascadero football tonight. No Greyhound football this evening. We pick it up next Friday night as they host Santa Ynez right here at this time.
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0: Luke Combs and Rethink Some Things on 98.1 KJUG. And it's Pepper. I hope to see you tomorrow at the Mac and Cheese Fest presented by Malahi Ford. 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
0: 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Low 50s tonight. 70s at the beaches. That includes Avila Beach at 75 tomorrow for the Mac and Cheese Fest. Upper 70s this weekend and slow. Mid to upper 80s inland. I'm Pepper Daniels. That's going to do it for me. You'll see you at the Mac and Cheese Fest tomorrow. DJ Pepper Jack dropping the cheese tomorrow at 2. I hope to see you there.

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Where did he come from? 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
3: 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Let's

the lowest of lows with Rocky Mountain Low. I'm sitting all alone in the cold, Rocky Mountain Low. 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
1: 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Younger winners' prizes are the property of legal guardian and only awarded with a parent or guardian name at the completion of the contest. The program director has final say on all contests or station promotions. Questions or comments should be directed to the program director by phone, 11 a.m. to 1 p.m., Monday through Friday at 781-

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0: 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Wake up with Tom and Becky in the morning.
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1: Hey, thank you so much. I want to say thanks to Cody Canada and The Departed being on the show tonight. I wrote this song with Cody a long time ago. Cody, where are you at? You around? Here we go.

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0: Cotton Eye Joe. 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

0: Hey, Jug loves a winner, but we ask, please play by the rules. 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Winners must be at least 18 years of age. Younger winners' prizes are the property of legal guardian and only awarded with a parent or guardian name at the completion of the contest. The program director has final say on all contests or station promotions. 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

0: You know, there's something about fall here on the Central Coast. 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
1: 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We'll see you there.
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0: from 10 a.m. to 3 p.m. for the 30th anniversary of the Sheriff's Family Day. 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
2: Have you or do you know anybody who got asked to marry somebody and told the person no?
3: Not right away. Like they told him no eventually. Yeah.
2: But like on the down on one knee, here's like a ring, will you marry me? Yes, but then
3: but
2: no
3: then they didn't really like want to.
2: Really on the Jumbotron and didn't want to embarrass the guy?
3: No.
2: Okay.
4: Was it you?
3: No.
2: Okay.
3: No.
2: let's just get that one out of the way right now. So was it you? You were not
3: it was
2: proposed
3: not me.
2: Marriage. Jug Country, have you ever been proposed and said no, Jug Country? Or do you know somebody? And if so, why?
3: I'm sure. I'm sure these guys have some stories.
2: I'm hoping for a story or two. I want to know why. Because that's a tough one to me.
3: Well, do you know anyone?
2: I don't know anybody who's at, because to me it's always like, I know the movies make it out like you want to be a big surprise, but in reality, it seems like it's not a surprise.
3: Sure.
2: Like you're going down that path and then, hey, by the way, why don't we take a vacation this year and go to, I don't know, Italy.
3: Paris.
2: Why don't we go to Paris?
3: Just for a random reason. No special occasion.
2: Nothing at all. Let's just go for a week. I've never been to Italy. Rome. Yeah, I kind of think that's a...
3: Rugby Toes said, my wife said, are you sure?
2: Yeah, okay. See, there you go.
3: Well, it's kind of sweet.
2: Yeah, and I'm kind of you got to kind of know, man. That's a tough one for a guy here, man. If you're just straight guessing on that one, boy, oh boy.
3: Bad Friend Bethany is apparently from 1943.
2: Okay.
3: When I was quite young. When I was quite young.
2: 40 years ago.
3: A guy asked my dad for permission to court me so he could marry me. These are all real words.
2: This is for Bethany, who just was at the wedding with half a Jug Country.
3: I told him no, thank you. He was so heartbroken. He joined the Marines and was immediately deployed to Afghanistan. That's a terrible story, Bethany.
2: Whoa.
3: That's a terrible story.
2: Whoa.
3: Poor guy.
2: He's like shipping out. He's like got one thing.
3: Yeah.
2: Just wants to say he's got girlfriend back in the States. So all he wants to say to his army buddies, I got a girl waiting for me back in the States.
3: Way to go, Bethany. Way to break his heart.
2: Well, it was a long time ago. Did he recover?
3: To court me.
2: Well,
3: she said you wanted a story, you got one. That's some attitude lately.
2: No, that is really, she does have some attitude lately. Yes, and that is a good story.
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0: 98.1 KJOG and music from Jody Messina, Message in a Bottle. Kurt Olson with you. It's going down this afternoon. The 13th Annual Macaroni and Cheese Fest. 25, actually more than that, as far as chefs out there making incredible mac and cheese concoctions, gourmet style. 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And a lot of folks keep coming back every year, too. If you want to get tickets, they're at the gate. General admission tickets. Also, find out more about the event at themacandcheesefest.com. 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

0: 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Should be a really fun show with him. How you doing? Kurt Olsen in on a Saturday with music in a moment for you with Corey Kent right after these.
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1: Let's play This Is That, or This or That.
2: Okay. Love this game.
1: Yeah, a new game. Two choices.
2: Well, a game, I guess.
1: Yeah, two choices. Got to pick one. You got to tell us why, though. Apple picking or pumpkin picking?
2: Apple picking.
1: Really?
2: I just get my pumpkins from the grocery store.
1: I would have thought it would be the other way around, that you would actually, you know, the kids, you go to the pumpkin patch and pick out the pump. No? Okay. All right.
2: I mean, I enjoy getting pumpkins more, picking out pumpkins, but if I'm going out somewhere,
1: yeah,
2: apple picking.
1: I'm going apple picking this fall.
2: I think you should.
1: I think you should
2: go to Apple Hill.
1: Oh, that's the one way far away, though.
2: It's a little weekend trip. Yes, and do that.
1: That's
2: too.
1: Far away.
2: You want to do it? It's not.
1: And it's dangerous.
2: But like a fun little weekend trip. Whatever.
1: Okay. Sea Canyon, dangerous, though. Bonfire or fireplace?
2: Fireplace. I don't like bonfires.
1: I would have thought it would be the opposite there, too.
2: Not fireplace.
1: A little bonfire on the beach. Dirty.
2: Dirty and cold.
1: Nobody can get the fire going, and it's too much, and it's blowing smoke in my face.
2: Yes.
1: I don't need it.
2: Like, I want to have to keep my clothes outside for a week.
1: Haunted house or horror movie?
2: Haunted house.
1: Yeah, you love yourself a good... Well...
2: I don't.
1: You don't.
2: But I hate scary movies.
1: Right. Lesser of two evils.
2: Yeah. Mm-hmm. Ooh, wait, what about you?
1: Horror movie.
2: And what about the bonfire fireplace?
1: I do. Yeah, I guess maybe fireplace too. Right. I don't mind the bonfire. I haven't been on forever. Here's a question for you though. I know I'm going to sound dumb. Okay, the movie Scream, and they have like five of them now, right?
2: Yeah.
1: There's a new one out now. Those are horror movies, but they're comedy horror movies?
2: No.
1: Am I supposed to laugh or am I supposed to be scared? Because it's coming up. It's like this time of year to watch Scary Movie.
2: I think you have Scream and Scary Movie mixed up in your
1: head.
2: I
1: totally do. Yeah. You're right. I totally do.
2: Like a
1: shut the front door. You're right.
2: Which is like a parody of Scream.
1: Okay. This is awesome. You have no idea how happy this is making me to be wrong.
2: Okay.
1: One more time, tell me now.
2: Scream is a scary movie.
1: Scary movie
2: is a parody of all the movie. Like, I Know What You Did Last Summer. Scream, probably new ones now. I've never seen any of them, but it, you know, puts in like all the scary movies into like a.
1: I'm so happy.
2: Yeah.
1: So Scream would actually be trying to be scary, like Friday the 13th or so. Okay. A scary movie. All right. Thank you.
2: Welcome.
1: Apple pie or pumpkin pie?
2: Ooh, pumpkin pie.
1: Yeah.
0: Woke up this morning.
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0: 98.1 K-Jug, Casey Musgraves, Dry Spell. How you doing? It's Girdles and in on this Saturday. I hope you're having a great weekend so far. Before Casey, we heard Tom and Becky's Weekend Roundup, brought to you by Davis Water Conditioning. 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

0: 98.1 K-Jug local artist Jade Jackson and some fine sounds right there. That's called Me and My Sister. How are you? It's Kurt Olson. We've got the party going on this afternoon. The 13th annual Macaroni and Cheese Festival brought to you by Malahi Ford. Over 25 chefs out there making incredible gourmet mac and cheese concoctions that just keep you going back for more. You can have at that as much as you want and pair it up with local craft beer, wine, and spirits for a really good time. Then throw in the live music of Central Coast Party Band Brass Mash. It's going to be good. 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Stay close. Back in a moment. 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
1: 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It's a way of life.
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3: He's a ranch hand in a pinch, man. 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

0: 98.1 K-Jog, you're killing me. Come on now. Parker McCollum there. Kurt Olsen with you. Happy Saturday. Don't forget, we have tickets to see Marty Stewart in concert. Yes, that Marty Stewart, Country Music Hall of Famer, five-time Grammy winner. He does it all. Country, roots, rockabilly, rock, and his band, the Fabulous Superlatives. 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
1: I've got a story I think you're going to really, really like. You and your arts and crafts and all that good stuff that you're liking to do these days, especially in the fall. Here you go. Here's the headline. Ready? Turn a burlap sack into a cozy fall wreath.
2: I can't believe you're reading this story. I saw this story this morning. I thought, why is this in our news? This is goofy.
1: Specifically for you. That's why.
2: All right, I'll accept it.
1: Here we go, crafty people. Skip the pricey wreaths at the store. Make your own.
2: I hate this music to go with this.
1: Right, because it sounds old-timey?
2: Yes.
1: It is old-timey. Remaking your own wreath out of a burlap sack?
2: Old-timey. I mean, I didn't like it.
1: Here you go. Step one, tie a 12-inch piece of twine to the wreath frame to make a hanging loop. Then wrap the frame with burlap garland and glue it in place. Cut 84 burlap squares. Nothing sounds more dreadful to me than cutting 84 burlap squares, although you may like that. Each, by the way, 5x5. Shape each square around a toilet paper roll to make a tube. Remove the roll after you form each loop. Glue the burlap rolls around the outside outer edge and inside edge of the wreath. Let it dry. Fluff the burlap. Hang your wreath. You know what that looks like to me when I see the picture of it?
2: What, Tom?
1: It looks like a burlap sack wreath.
2: It does. It's not cute.
1: It's
2: there
1: not
2: are a million
1: cute.
2: More like cute ideas out there. This is not a cute idea.
1: I got to be honest with you. It is not cute.
2: Mm-mm. I do have quite a few. Saved posts and reels on Instagram for different wreaths. And it's just like this, but it's with fabric squares instead.
1: Okay.
2: You take a styrofoam thing.
1: Oh, here we go.
2: Lay like your fabric square on like the styrofoam wreath, and you just poke holes in, and then it ends up looking like this.
1: Like a little teddy flower petal or a bloom.
2: All over your wreath.
1: Wow.
2: So forget that burlap.
1: You could get your anger out and create a wreath at the same time. Yeah, boom, boom, stab, stab.
2: I love this time of year
1: so
2: much.
1: I love Christmas. I love going nuts. And I'm buying you a gift. What a great idea. All right, coming up next, speaking of great ideas, cocktail hours right around the corner. Get your texts in on the Supercuts text line right now at 805-549-8698.
2: Leader of the peasants, what is happening right now? Why is Tom giving a tutorial on wreath making? I don't know. He's done lost his mind.
1: It's amazing, isn't it? I would say it's the new Tom, but...
2: Leave this one
1: I'm just saying,
2: to others.
1: It's the new Tom. Happy-go-lucky,
2: I
1: carefree.
2: I do appreciate your...
1: Embracing? Enthusiasm?
2: Yes, right. I do. I appreciate you trying with
1: there
2: that one,
1: go.
2: Though.
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0: 98.1 KJUG, a man who can protect, serve, and entertain his community. Officer Casey Anglin. We heard the song Lake Life. It's Kurt Olson. 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
1: Yeah! 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
1: K-Jug Dasha with Memo. Kurt Olsen with you. It's going down this afternoon. Are you hungry? 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You can do all of that at the 13th Annual Macaroni and Cheese Festival. 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And live music from Brass Mash. If there are no tickets at themacandcheesefest.com, a very good chance you can get them at the gate today. It goes on from 2 until 6, 21 and over. Shout out to Malahi Ford for helping us throw this shindig. It's going to be good. It always is. Stay tuned. Back in a moment for you. I've got music coming up from Thomas Rhett and Jordan Davis.
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1: 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We'll see you there.
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0: 98.1 K-Jug, John Party. Extreme musical talent with a sense of humor thrown in. And there's the result. Boots off. Kurt Olson with you. We've got it going on today at the beach. The 13th Annual Macaroni and Cheese Festival brought to you by Malahi Ford, Avila Beach Resort, 2 Tell 6, 21 and over. 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And don't forget tickets at the gate as long as we have them. 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
1: What 1939 classic feature the line, "Frankly, my dear, I don't give a damn"? Or what 1939 classic features the line, "Frankly, my dear, I don't give a damn"?
2: Gone with the Wind.
1: Very good. From which film does the famous quote, "Here's looking at you, kid," originate?
2: Casablanca.
1: Very good.
2: Thank you.
1: What is the capital city of Canada?
2: Quebec.
1: Ottawa.
2: I got it right.
1: In what year did World War II end?
2: 45. 1945.
1: Very good.
2: Thank you.

0: What is the largest planet in our solar system?
1: Oh, yes, it's the seventh.
0: Which would be what?
1: Jupiter.
0: Very good.
1: Bam.
0: Which famous scientist developed the theory of general relativity?
1: Einstein.
0: Very good, Thomas.
1: Yeah, it's something, isn't it?
0: In The Office, which character has a heart attack during the infamous fire drill?
1: Stanley.
0: Yes!
1: Yes, of course.
0: You're almost there, almost halfway.
1: This is great.
0: According to the 2015 song Hotline Bling, his ex used to call him on his what? Gotta be specific here.
1: Oh, because I can't just say cell phone. I gotta say like a razor.
0: Just give me your answer.
1: His BlackBerry. It's BlackBerry.
0: You used to call me on my BlackBerry.
1: You used to call me on my razor. You used to call me on my iPhone. BlackBerry. Final answer. BlackBerry.
0: It's just cell phone.
1: I got it right.
0: You did definitely not get that right.
1: Totally got it right.
0: No. What year in the 2010s was the last ever new generation iPod released?
1: iPod. 16.
0: 2019.
1: Got it right.
0: In what year was the original Jurassic Park film released?
1: 91.
0: I did this in honor of yesterday's text line question that asked if you had ever heard of Jurassic Park. It was 1993.
1: That's what I said.
0: Which movie franchise is known for the following? May the odds be ever in your favor.
1: That's Hunger Games.
0: Good job.
1: Yes, that's right.
0: I put a lot of...
1: I know movies.
0: Movie stuff in here
1: like
0: for you.
1: That. I like that.
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1: Shane Smith and the Saints on the jug, Live Free. 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

0: 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Better That Way. It's better every year, and it's about to happen in just a few minutes. 2 till 6 this afternoon, the 13th Annual Macaroni and Cheese Fest. 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And don't forget live music from Brass Mash. 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So if you are in the Five Cities or San Luis or the Abola Beach area, why, give it a try and find out more about the event at themacandcheesefest.com. 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You take care. 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You and I will do it again next weekend here on The Jug. Bye-bye.
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3: Well, you and I are different. You and I started off the same, but you and I are different.
4: Can I guess yours?
3: You absolutely may guess mine. This will be great.
4: So, Prince, When Doves Cry,
3: okay,
4: I think is on your list.
3: And you would be...
4: Okay.
3: You would be correct. One of the
4: Is that
3: greatest.
4: The full list right there?
3: This is the
4: Can
3: full
4: I
3: list.
4: See it really quick?
3: Yeah, you probably won't
4: need
3: be
4: to
3: able
4: remember.
3: To... You probably won't be able to read my scribble.
4: John Van Halen, Wake Me Up...
3: This song, Prince, was such a badass. Purple Rain was such a badass movie.
4: You love Madonna. You love,
3: love Madonna.
4: So I almost think I have to say Like a Virgin
3: maybe
4: on there.
3: Maybe. That's a great guess.
4: But you also love saying you love Lionel Richie. I don't think you...
3: Yeah, but that song sucks.
4: I know.
3: I hate that song. Hello, the picture. You and I engaged.
4: What does that say? Oh, I see. Caribbean Queen. I see it.
3: Can you, my darling, can
4: I
3: you
4: think we're going to go definitely this, and I'm going to go either between Footloose or Wham for your other two.
3: And I
4: Or Like a Virgin. It's got to be one of those three.
3: Okay.
4: Is it one of those three?
3: It is not.
4: Oh, dang. Okay.
3: But I will tell you that your Madonna analysis was very good.
4: Yeah.
3: Like, I love Madonna, and that was prime Madonna. That was early Madonna, mid-80s. Sure.
4: Well, what was it? Hurry up.
3: The most unbelievable, awesome intro of all time.
4: Man, I was so close to picking Van Halen, but that just seemed a little too...
3: Nothing in my life screams mid-80s peak Van Halen than this song.
4: I mean, I know. And this is a great song, but...
3: It stands the test of time.
4: I just didn't think you would pick this. You're much more a Madonna guy than me.
3: No, if I had to, I mean... This is top five all time for me, really. Well, top ten all time. Yeah. And it's David Lee Roth, and you know I'm not a fan of his. I like Sammy Hagar Van Halen more than David Van Halen, but Eddie playing the keyboard and the guitar on this. And I remember this was MTV days, so I had to go out to the garage to watch MTV because my parents were religious and I couldn't watch it in the house.
4: All right.
3: The MTV was not allowed in the house. Out to the garage, and this video probably
4: like,
3: cost
4: did you sneak watch it out there?
3: Oh, yeah. Yeah, I'd have to sneak out to the garage to watch
4: like
3: MTV. Yeah, because, like, I was, you know, my age, like, we went from 13 channels to, oh, my God, 200. I don't understand this. And this MTV was it. When I was in high school, it. Ow. Such a good song.
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13: You stepped out for your morning jog. Except it's not your usual morning jog. You started listening to an epic sci-fi book on Audible. 30 chapters later, you've accidentally run a half marathon. You lost track of how far you've run, somewhere just past the city limits. You can't stop. You have to find out what happens next. 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The universe seems bigger. 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You feel like you have no idea where you are. 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Stories that speak to you.
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